0: It's the Greg B. Harrell Show. Reach out on the socials at Greg B. Harrell on most of it. If it's not that, it's at Greg B. Harrell Show. How many hours did the lyricist of the Itsy Bitsy Spider monitor that situation?
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0: It's the Greg Beharrell Show. You know, if there's one thing that people are always saying to me, it's, Greg, what's something you can teach us? Oh, always follow the rule of thirds in photography. Chances are you'll look gross in at least two of the pictures, so take three. Another thing people are saying to me is, Greg Beharrell, you don't have enough news from Fresno on your radio show. And you're thinking, Greg, why would I care what's going on in Fresno? Well, Fresno is a magical place, as we're about to find out when we listen to another actual clip from the Fresno Television News.
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0: man.
1: Oh, yeah, I love that note. Can I get it one more time?
0: Bam.
1: And can you do it up an octave?
0: Bam.
1: Whew, beautiful.
0: It doesn't sound like a cat.
1: Yeah, it does have a feral nature to it.
0: The cat.
1: Although a litter box pedal would produce some interesting sounds.
0: Interesting, yeah. Yeah, okay.
1: Yeah, which of you sharks will join me?
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0: 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If it's not that, it's at Greg B. Harrell Show. My baloney has a first name. It's O-S-C-A-R. Hold on a minute. Each slice is named Oscar? Or is the stick of baloney named Oscar, and you cut him into pieces before singing a song about his name?
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0: It's the Greg B. Harrell Show. Everybody thinks SpongeBob's biggest issue is Squidward, but it's likely more frustrating shopping for pants with that inseam to waist ratio. The Greg B. Harrell Sahow. No, show. That says show. 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

Okay, so it says Rock 101.1 dot dot dot. Woo! That dot dot dot added much needed suspense, didn't it? The world is

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0: Okay. Even Lovitz can lie more convincingly than that. Well, okay, let me ask you this. Have you ever seen a photo of me?
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0: Yeah, but fair warning, the camera adds 10 pounds, and the pounds also add 10 cameras. It takes a lot of them to get me into frame.
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Finally, something in the 806 that sounds good even when the wind is hitting 60. 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

It's the Greg B. Harrell Show. I'm going to write my mental diary in moments. If you've never heard that before, a mental diary thought is the kind of thing that floats through your head where, if you said it out loud, people would be like, what? That's what you think about? You can tell me that stuff. It's fine. In fact, here's a mental diary thought I had not moments ago. I don't like toilet humor, especially when the person in the stall next to you tries to do crowd work. The Greg B. Harrell Show on Rock 101.1, now in surrounded sound. No, you heard me correctly. The sound was up to some shady stuff. It's been surrounded.

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1: Hey, what's going on? 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Right? Is this the Sphere? Right?
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1: 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Is this the Sphere? 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
11: All right, $1,000 coming up in 12 minutes. Your shot. Good luck. Get that mic. Our Texas Hammer hotline is open, 1-855-FU-BILLY. We got big dummy trivia for Godsmack tickets today. I got a story about a creepy landlord that got busted having sex on tenant's couch. Also making a sandwich nude.
12: Wow.
11: Is there anybody out there that doesn't share drinks and food with their woman? Have you seen where a lot of women, get upset if you don't like to share a drink or something, or you wipe it off after they take a drink? They get very upset.
12: Yeah, I mean, I don't share just because I'm an only child, so I have only child syndrome.
11: Same.
12: And it has nothing to do with like the gross factor or nothing.
11: Just don't like to share.
12: I just don't like to share. I don't share well.
11: Modern woman from TikTok admits she's on dating apps to get validation from men. So I'll play that audio. Also, girl crashes out after her ex has moved on and is happy.
12: Mm, they hate to see that.
13: Oh, they do.
11: Like, oh my gosh, he's happy.
12: Yeah.
11: But man,
12: when you're We are going through.

0: much.
1: It's been a while since I've seen a girl, though. It's been like, I love it.
0: Well, I saw a video yesterday. I can't tell if it's AI or not because it's very good. But she said she loved it. It is her favorite thing. And all these women were chirping in like, oh, you're just lying. You're lying.
1: Yeah.
0: Now, if you want to give a woman the big O, this woman claims that a woman will have the big O almost instantly, and then your woman will no longer have to fake it.
1: Okay.
0: She can actually have a big O. Is you got to do the praise. Women want to be praised. They want to be told they're beautiful.
1: They do.
0: They're sexy. And this woman argues that every woman has a praise kink.
1: I bet they do, yeah.
0: Every single woman has one of those.
2: Yeah.
1: I feel like men probably do, too.
2: I don't think guys do.
1: You don't think guys like to be, so good.
2: I've never heard it, no.
1: Yeah, your wiener is just,
2: no.
1: It's a great wiener.
2: Uh-uh.
0: What? You never heard that?
2: Not even in porn.
0: But you talk all the time how great you are.
1: You never heard a girl say, like, I love your fat?
2: No.
1: Wow.
2: No, never had a girl.
1: That sucks, man.
2: I don't think any guy has ever heard that.
0: I'm sure they have.
2: I don't think
1: Buster.
2: So.
1: Yeah, most guys have heard that.
2: Mm-mm.
0: Yeah.
1: A girl telling her she loves his...
2: I don't think so.
1: All right.
2: Nope.
0: Really? You've never heard that?
1: You've never heard a girl say that to you?
2: No, I'm...
0: How sad.
1: Nope. That sucks,
0: man. All right, let me give away $1,000.
1: Sorry.
0: $1,000 could be yours next.
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0: Stroll. 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
17: What's up?
16: Billy Madison Show.
17: Well, I guess it would be nice.
16: So, Halle Berry says there's just a bunch of nonsense pounding from dudes. I'll let her say it.
18: Yeah, you know, in our youth sometimes, I know everybody in here will, I know if you don't say this is true, you're lying. Everybody has faked it because you just want it to be done. Sometimes you just want the pounding to stop. So you just say,
16: I believe it. I believe it. The nonsense pounding. Women don't like the pounding. I think that's only in the movies.
19: They love it.
18: I'm good too. And then you go find your vibrator in the bathroom and you handle it yourself.
6: Exactly. Oh my God.
18: No, we both.
6: So true.
16: I believe that's so accurate. They're just nonsense pounding.
17: Nonsense pounding.
16: You think you're doing a good job, and she's just like, oh, let's get this thing over with. 1-855-FU-BILLY. Is that true? Do women not like the nonsense pounding? With our Texas Hammer hotline.
17: I mean, they love it.
16: You like the nonsense hammering?
17: They love it.
16: I don't think they did. Nard, what do you think? You don't think they like it, right?
19: Oh, hell no. They do not.
16: They want a certain rhythm.
19: They do.
16: They don't want you to stop.
17: They
16: want to
17: be pounded out.
16: But they don't want nonsense pounding. It's got to be rhythm.
17: Tell my mom that.
16: She was built different. Maybe she was built for the pounding.
17: I don't know.
16: She was built Ford Tough.
17: I don't know. But she was always saying, harder! Harder!
20: I'm giving it all I got.
16: I know. She's got no more, Captain.
17: I remember being like, what the hell?
16: I'm giving it all I got.
17: Like, my mom would have sex like as if I just wasn't at the house.
20: That's crazy.
16: Oh, well, she would take a dump like you weren't in the bathroom, too.
17: Yeah, that's true. I never realized that was weird until, like, actually, you know, I got older. I'm like, wait a minute, you don't hear your mom doing it?
16: No.
17: Never. Sick. Never like, heard I've my never mom.
16: I would throw up. Boobs. I would throw up. I would.
17: You would throw up?
16: Yes.
17: All right.
16: No, but imagine hearing your mom getting pounded out.
19: Oh, really?
21: I would throw up.
16: Ugh.
17: Not a big deal.
16: Yeah, most men are terrible at clapping cheeks, according to Halle Berry.
6: No more guys pounding away you like a jackhammer once you hit this age. You're like, no more jackhammer sex.
18: No more.
6: You never
18: but
6: felt
18: we
6: good.
18: We were afraid to say, you know, we had to get there so that he felt good about bringing us to orgasm, right? So we had to say that we did it so that he would feel good about himself. Because what is that doing?
6: Right.
18: That's putting his needs before our own. Yeah.
16: Yeah, that's so true. Women, you guys shouldn't fake it.
17: No,
16: I
17: shouldn't.
16: Know.
17: You're not doing anybody any favors with that.
16: I like this. This dude said, are we not going to talk about nonsense writing? I mean, there is that.
17: Nonsense writing?
16: I agree with that one because ladies will be on top, right? And it's just nonsense riding.
17: Huh? Well, I think they like it.
16: Right. And I think the pounding is for the guy.
17: Yeah, true.
16: It's not for the woman. So these ladies are kind of missing the point. Yes, it's not your thing, but the guy, he's having fun doing the pounding.
17: Mm-hmm.
16: Same thing when you're doing your nonsense writing.
17: They're just mad because they think that we do think we're putting in work when we're doing that. That is true. You know, like we're delivering. And Halle Berry's like, you're not.
16: You're not. That's all movies. That's all acting.
17: Yeah.
16: That is all just, it's a performance, and those women are professionals, and that's not real life.
17: She's definitely right in the sense of we do think we're doing work, though. We do. So.
16: Do we have any women listening right now that you also agree that all that, it's nonsense pounding?
17: Or do you disagree?
16: Do you
17: think it's like, there's a lot of sense to it?
16: Nonsense riding. We could talk about that as well.
17: I don't know. The writing could be all right.
20: You have
17: to grab a boob, you know.
16: Writing, it's, nah. Do you get anything out of that, Norm?
21: Yeah, I do. I love it.
17: He loves it. See, he loves to get pounded out.
16: What? He does.
17: Yeah.
16: That's weird, Norm, that you want a woman to pound you out.
21: I don't. Like, on top of me?
17: Uh-huh.
16: Yes.
21: What's wrong with that?
16: Because she's pounding you out.
17: The fact that you love it is just weird.
21: I mean, I do, because you get boobs in the face. Like, I don't know. It's just, I like it.
16: I don't know. I don't think it does anything for dudes.
17: No, it definitely doesn't.
16: Probably feels nice on your lady part, right, Nard?
21: It does.
17: He said it does.
16: It does. I like it.
17: It sure does.
16: Got it. You know what I mean? We need some stimulation. Nonsense pounding.
17: Uh-huh.
16: Chris, do you think women enjoy the nonsense pounding?
20: No, they don't.
17: All right.
20: 100% they don't.
17: I mean, Halle Berry's saying that, so.
16: Well, I feel like she's had lots of sex, though, right?
20: Yeah, she had sex on screen.
16: Yeah, so she knows what nonsense pounding is.
17: Yeah, if she's saying it, it makes me feel like, man, maybe she's right.
16: I don't
17: like all the ladies in the room because she was like doing like it's like a podcast or something or an interview. I don't know. But there's a lot of people there, and they're the ladies all seem to be like, yep.
21: Well, yeah, that's their guest. So, like, that's kind of like us. We always agree with what the guest that's in the studio.
17: That's a good point.
16: Touche, Nard. Touche.
17: Yeah.
16: I do think that the pounding is nonsense.
17: Okay.
16: And I do think that women can't wait for it to be over. And I do think, especially, you know, depending on the size of the guy, if, you know, if they're Nard size, they can just sit there and just think of like, oh, I got to go to the store. I'm out of this. I'm out of that. I think that in their mind, they're going to another place when the pounding's happening. They're thinking about the stuff they got to get done or, oh, my nails don't look very good. Right? You think you're putting in all this work and she's looking at her nails like, oh, gosh, I got to get fix this nail. Uh-huh. Or she's looking around the room. I wonder, I should get a new lamp.
17: That's what she's doing. She's just busy looking at everything else.
16: Yeah.
17: Occupying her mind.
16: I got to remember to call my friend.
17: Mm-hmm.

0: I've never seen that.
1: You've never seen that?
0: I've seen, like, nothing better play a video game and your woman starts to service you.
2: Yeah.
1: Yeah, but a guy can't play the game then.
0: Yeah, I mean.
1: That's an insult to her. If you can play the game.
0: If you could focus.
1: Yeah.
0: Yeah, but that would be an insult to him, though, if she could focus. She had no problem.
1: Yeah, but Derek, women don't have a problem insulting men.
0: No, they don't.
1: They don't mind that at all.
0: Yeah, that's why I clap back.
1: You do clap back a lot. All right, 1-855-FU-BILLY. I got to take a quick break.
0: Okay.
1: A lot of women in the chat, though, say they like the pounding.
0: Oh, that's good to hear. Thank God.
1: So, again, I did not take any calls there, so I don't know if women act. Again.
0: Yeah, we don't recognize the chat.
1: Now, men have no idea if women like it now still.
0: No clue.
2: Nope.
1: Because you guys didn't participate. 1-855-FU-BILLY. I'll take a quick break. We'll be right back.
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12: Highness Hospital for Children!
13: Because people just like you, kids like me, can play in the game of life.
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19: Did you know that 9 out of 10 Americans are sick of the divisions in our country? 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Because even if we don't see eye to eye, we can still talk heart to heart. So let's talk.

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16: Show.
15: Yeah, Billy Madison Show. Let's see what's coming up in the program. Well, I got another shot at $1,000. I got Big Dummy Trivia with Godsmack tickets. Do women like a mustache? What do they like?
17: Ooh, that's a great question. We know about the beard.
15: Yeah, some women like the beard.
17: But a mustache?
15: I look kind of goofy with a beard. Like, I could have some scruff. But a beard?
17: Yeah.
15: No, it looks goofy.
17: I mean, I know my girl likes having a mustache.
15: Why did you chirp back?
18: Because I don't think you'd look goofy.
12: Derek says his girl likes having a mustache. I don't know if you heard that.
13: I did hear that. Mm-hmm. I just thought I misunderstood.
12: Maybe that's why they call you a monster.
13: A monster.
12: Well, no, my beard hair gets too curly.
13: Oh.
17: She told me the other day, she's like, well, one of us has to grow one.
13: Oh, damn.
17: And she was driving when she said it.
13: Oh, cut.
12: You can both give each other a mustache ride.
13: Mm-hmm.
12: That's kind of fun, right?
17: Yeah.
12: It's like, nah, I want the mustache ride.
17: Nah, that's not the relationship I'm into.
12: Tickle the pickle. It's the pickle tickler.
17: Mm-hmm.
12: I think that's what they used to call it. There was like a lady in the neighborhood.
17: Yeah.
12: And she had a mustache, and all the kids in the neighborhood, that's her pickle tickler.
17: Okay.
12: It's like, oh.
17: Man, those kids have sick dads.
12: Because you know it was a dad that told the kids.
17: Yeah, those kids aren't coming up with it. They heard it from a dad somewhere.
12: She got a pickle tickler.
17: Yeah.
12: Gross.
17: That is gross.
12: I got some female confessions. I got the biggest female fantasies. We'll get to that. There was a couple things. Maybe, I don't know, should I save this for tomorrow?
17: What?
12: I put it on hold. It was a couple things that happened yesterday on the show, which was, do men send weenie photos to their wives?
17: Oh. I mean, I think they do, yeah.
12: Maybe I'll hold on to this for tomorrow.
17: Okay.

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3: 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All right, a shot at $1,000 in 12 minutes. Big Dummy Trivia next hour. Godsmack tickets. Do women like a man with a mustache? Real curious about this.
4: If you're a guy right now, the best thing you can do to get a girl ASAP is grow a freaking mustache.
3: All right, you got to grow a mustache if you want to be a, you know, be with a girl.
5: Yeah, that sucks.
3: You got to get a mustache. I didn't know this, but women are into the mustache. Like, I know our moms loved a great mustache ride. They always had a type. I can't imagine my mom ever dated somebody without a mustache.
5: Right? Yeah, she rode that thing like a surfboard. She usually dates a blue collar guy.
3: Yeah. You got to have a mustache.
5: Yeah.
3: The flavor saver.
6: Oh, yeah.
5: I don't know if she's ever dated a guy without a mustache.
3: I don't think so.
5: So she's got a type.
3: Exactly.
5: I got you.
3: Yeah, you got to have a mustache. Hmm. Do women like a mustache? And she's talking about just a mustache.
5: Oh,
4: and the rest
5: no.
4: of it is clean shaven.
5: No beard with it?
4: I swear to God. I don't know what it is. It's a peak.
3: She says that's peak. Just a mustache. And nothing else.
5: You got to have a great face.
3: You do. Good teeth.
5: Good jawline.
3: Good eyes.
5: Yeah.
3: You got to have some stuff going on. You got to be a natural beauty to be able to pull off just a mustache. Well, she likes that. Women, do you guys like the mustaches? Is that something that you're into?
5: It's just such a, like a, it's a cop look too.
3: Just the mustache?
5: Just
3: the
5: mustache.
3: Look like you're in law enforcement or a fireman.
5: Mm-hmm.
3: Yeah, some sort, or a military.
5: But I guess girls probably like that, so.
6: I think they do like that.
3: Yeah. A man in uniform with a mustache.
5: Mm-hmm.
6: No, I saw guys at the grocery store working at the grocery store with mustaches.
5: Only, yeah, mustache the room only. Rooms.
6: But they're young guys.
5: Oh, okay, yeah.
3: Because like, getting the ladies.
6: Like early 20s, and they're sporting cop mustaches.
7: Well, because they're only allowed to do the mustache. They're not allowed to do the beards.
5: Mm.
3: Yeah, my buddy John, he would just grow a mustache so he could buy beer.
5: Yeah, it's probably a company policy.
7: It is.
3: He'd grow a mustache when he was 12.
6: Beard at the grocery store?
5: I mean, Nard's telling you.
3: Yeah, he's telling you right now. He's telling you, he's saying, shut up.
6: Now I got to go. Yeah, I don't know if that's true.
7: It is.
6: Okay.
3: Maybe because they don't want to get the hair in the food or something. Yeah, yes. I don't know. I didn't know that women were all in.

0: when the fun runs out, or the guy lied about those upgrades.
1: Okay.
0: And it was more of a lateral move.
1: Yeah.
0: Because the guy will make a lot of promises. Facts. Like, oh, yeah, facts. I got this for you. Yeah. And then he doesn't deliver. Mm-hmm. He's like, well, why am I with you? Because I may as well just be with my ex.
1: Yep.
0: Yeah, women will only leave you to upgrade, which is so sad. All right. Your shot at $1,000. We'll get to that next.
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0: put my headphones away because I thought we were done.
1: It was over.
0: I thought we were done. No, I got to do the news right now.
1: Mm-hmm.
0: All right, let's do some news.
1: All right.
0: There's an oral spray that may cure your dog's nasty breath once and for all.
1: Oh, yeah, because dog's breath is ass.
0: Well, literally, my one dog's breath is ass because it eats cat turds.
1: Yeah.
2: Oh.
0: I know. She loves them.
1: I mean, that is why most of the time it is ass, is because they're either cleaning theirs or whatever.
0: Ugh. Ugh. So gross. I don't know why she likes dog turds.
1: They do sell like
0: and cat turds.
1: Like mouthwash for dogs you like put in their water and stuff, but it doesn't really work.
0: Well, and someone said, oh, put hot sauce on the turd and then it'll deter the dog from eating it. No, that was just a condiment now.
2: Yeah.
1: Mm-hmm.
0: Now my dog likes hot sauce,
1: mm-hmm.
0: So it didn't work. Now the dog's like, hey, you want to throw some ketchup on that too? Hey, get some mustard, some relish. Give me a bun. That's what my dog's saying.
1: Yeah.
0: All of a sudden, I got a turd.
1: I'll take a Coke.
0: Yeah, it's like a wash Coke. It down.
1: Yeah.
0: Hey, can you get some yellow snow so I can wash this down?
1: Ugh.
0: Nasty, but this oral spray may cure your dog's nasty breath once and for all.
1: Mm.
0: Top dating app removes key matching features, signaling big changes to come for finding love.
1: I'm telling you, they're going to do AI on you.
0: And
1: that's who's going to match you is AI.
0: And so you're going to be matched with people you probably don't like.
1: But they're like, hey, listen, this is where you need to play. These are the people you need to play with.
0: And
1: people like Nard are going to revolt.
2: Yeah, I won't play.
0: Why won't you play?
1: Because he thinks he's already played this game, and he's not happy with the girls that they throw his way.
2: No.
0: Mm-hmm. Why not?
1: But the problem is that, you know, he's been offered to the upper echelon of girls, and they've declined. So that's why Tinder's like, okay, buddy, let's come down to this level and play. And he's like, no.
2: No way.
0: No, I don't want that.
1: Instead of just being like, okay, well, they have data to back this up, like why I should be doing this, but okay.
0: And I was like, no, I'm not going to do that.
2: No.
1: They don't know what they're talking. These girls are too ugly.
0: I'm too hot. You really think you're that hot?
2: No, I'm hot.
3: Oh, you're not, though.
2: I am.
0: So many women, one of the biggest complaints that I get about the show is Nard saying that he's hot.
1: But it's authentic, though.
0: It is, but that is one of the top complaints that I get. They're like, I love the show. I just get so sick of hearing Nard say he's hot.
1: I would get it, like, if we didn't obviously berate him about it, but it's like, come on. Like, we're clearly, you know, all over his ass about telling him how ugly he is.
0: Don't want a Fanta says Nard is not attractive. Authentically stupid.
1: He does believe it, though, so that's why I don't want Nard to, you know, not do that, because it wouldn't be real then. It would be, because he really does think he's like a stud.
0: Don't want a Fanta says that Nard makes her lose her appetite.
1: Okay.
0: You make women not want to eat.
2: Hey, at least
0: you're a diet plan. You're Ozempic for women.
1: He says could make less fatties.
2: You're welcome.
0: Nard is just an old skinny white guy now. This guy, OMFG. Yeah, I know.
1: Mm-hmm.
0: I know. They're saying that dog turds are hotter than Nard.
1: You're not going to be able to convince Nard that, especially because Nard's lost weight.
2: Yad.
0: Did he call you Yad?
2: No, I said Yad.
1: Yeah, he said thanks, Yad.
3: Yeah, thanks, Yad.
1: Thanks, Yad.
0: Tinder, the number one dating app globally and Bumble's competitor, polarized swiping to match and still uses it. However, Bumble, the number two, is now moving away from it, and Hinge, the next big competitor, never used swipes, rather allowed users to interact with a prompt or photo to start a conversation.
1: Gotcha.
0: Whatever the change may be, they've noted that people are kind of feeling the fatigue of swiping. And they feel the swipe has degraded their love lives.
1: I've never done it, but it looks kind of fun.
0: Swiping? It looks
1: right? Like it's
0: set up to be addictive.
1: Yes, you're right. It's set up just like gambling.
0: It's set up not for a long-term relationship. It's for immediate gratification.
1: It's Candy Crush.
0: That's all it is, but with booty.
1: Yeah.
0: And let's
1: It obviously
0: see.
1: Has worked, because usually these dating things come and go, and like Tinder has stayed around.
0: It's still the number one dating app.
1: And it has been now for years.
0: Alternate versions of you from parallel universes may be controlling your life, according to a new theory.
1: I mean, We've heard this one several times before.
0: That we're in a matrix. We're in a simulation.
1: I mean,
0: a bizarre new theory suggests there may be countless alternate versions of yourself playing out at the same time across parallel universes, according to this Oxford physicist. Every tiny event in the universe could create a different version of reality, sending another you down a completely separate life path.
1: I mean, that is how life goes. The smallest things can throw it off.
0: If you think about it, that whole Doctor Strange movie, the multiverse, that's all it's about.
1: God, I hate the multiverse, though. Oh, I hate the multiverse. I hate it.
0: Why do you hate it?
1: I just hate it. I hate how it's just like, oh, okay, well, if this person dies, we can just go in this multiverse and
0: bring him back.
1: There's still a lot. I hate that.
0: And a determined father has sparked controversy online after he was seen snatching a T-shirt from a woman at a rodeo in California to give it to his young daughter.
1: People will do that, though. I don't know if that's a problem because he's like getting it for his daughter. So it's like, yeah, we will, you know, go up against a woman if we're doing it for our daughter.
0: Sure will.
1: Yeah, I don't think.
0: Age over, you know, I guess beauty over age or whatever.
1: What am I supposed to tell my daughter? Like, oh, yeah, I didn't go for that because this other woman.
0: You love your kid.
1: Yeah.
0: Derek, if there's a T-shirt and your kid's like, Daddy, get me that T-shirt.
1: I would push a bitch over to get it.
0: Exactly.
1: Yeah,
0: exactly. You're not getting it for yourself. That'd be weird.
1: And I think that woman should respect that because, like, yeah, that's for his daughter.
0: You guys bitch all the time. You want dads involved. Oh, we want more involved dads. We want dads to care about their kids. And then this dad cares about his kid to the point where he's trying to win a shirt, grab a shirt from this woman, give it to his kid, and now you guys still have a complaint.
3: Mm-hmm. Yeah.
1: Yeah. I don't want to hear it.
0: Eating ginger can spice up your sex life, but only if you're a woman. So it doesn't do anything if you're a dude.
1: Nothing for guys.
0: No.
1: I always say this is just like, you know, we're not supposed to eat the same things.
0: Men and women aren't supposed to probably eat the same things. It says if your love life is lacking or you're not in the mood, consume some ginger as it can spice things up in the bedroom. But it only works for women.
1: Yeah.
0: Further bad news for dudes. They believe it's because ginger can reduce feelings of disgust.
1: Damn.
3: Whatever.
1: Damn, so, dude.
0: All right, so the woman eats some ginger, and then she'll do some things.
1: She's less disgusted by you.
0: She's less disgusted by things you want to do to her in the bedroom.
1: She's like, oh, no, you could take off your shirt.
0: Yeah.
1: I had some ginger earlier.
0: That's right. I don't. Your man boobs are kind of sexy.
1: Oh, man. I hate it.
0: And Benny Blanco, this is one with Selena Gomez, is not allowed to discuss sex life
1: with
0: Selena publicly.
1: Because he does talk about a lot of stuff, and I have noticed that he definitely, I feel like that one was, I always feel like that one was off limits. It's the only thing he doesn't go into.
0: Yes, and he is not allowed to talk about their sex life.
1: Yeah. That's good that he's able to, you know, keep that promise.
0: That's it for us. We get to fart on somebody tomorrow.
1: We'll have
0: the
1: queen
0: on. Your phone calls 1-855-FU-BILLY. More prizes, more money, all that tomorrow. See you then.
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101.1. You hear that? I love that. It's Mighty Iris. 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You know what I have in my tiny little hands? An iced coffee. And it's cupcake flavored. Oh, it's so good when it hits your lips. It's so good. Oh my God. Here's Green Day.

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1: Hey, what's going on? 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All right, so since you got all my money, how about a trip to Vegas to see Metallica at the Sphere? Right? Is this the Sphere? Right.
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Step. It's Rock 101.1. It's Mighty Iris. All right, we're slowly getting there. Tomorrow is the kickoff of our three-day weekend. Can you hear it in my voice? I'm excited. It's also Metallica, so we got that going for us. Excellent. Your next keyword is coming up at noon. Be ready to text because we want to fly you to Sin City to see Metallica live at the Sphere. I know, it's awesome. Noon, be ready. Here's Tame.

Oh my God, Switchfoot. That's Switchfoot, obviously. It's Rock 101.1. They have a new single out. And dudes, I'm telling you, it's really good. Let me adjust this mic. It's called Absolution, new music by Switchfoot. Look it up. I really like this song. It's from a new album that they have coming out June 26th. It's called Forever Now. Just go listen to it when you have the chance. It's on YouTube. Switchfoot, Absolution. You'll like it. Here's the Chili Peppers.

0: Oh, we're going to talk about it. Oh, no. No, we're talking about it. It's Rock 101.1. 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

my God. I, like, treated myself this morning. I'm eating a really good breakfast sandwich. Bacon, egg, and cheese with my iced coffee. It's, like, the best breakfast ever. Well, no. Scratch that. There's another one. It's Rock 101.1. And guess what we're doing for Memorial Day weekend? Kicks off tomorrow at 5 p.m. It's songs we forgot we had. Oh, this is going to be so much fun. And it continues through Memorial Day. So make sure you tune in with us.

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Shut your mouths. We do not have this song. This song just takes me back to like, what, 2015 maybe? I don't know. I love Naked and Famous. Oh my God. So good. See, this song stops me in my tracks. 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Here's Youngblood. 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

It's Rock 101.1. We're flying you all the way to Las Vegas to see Metallica live at the Sphere. We're giving you keywords. Your next one's coming up next hour, right at noon. Be ready to text. It's all on us, the airfare, the hotel, everything. Good luck. Here's Foo Fighters.

Breaking Benjamin has new music out right now. And it's good. It's good. It's Rock 101.1. Breaking Benjamin, they released a new music video out this week. It's called Something Wicked. Look it up when you get the chance. It's on YouTube. You may have heard of it. All right. Here's some Weezer. We're almost there. We're almost to Friday. The kickoff of a three-day Memorial Day weekend. It smells good, doesn't it? Yeah. Here's Weezer.

0: things we love about Lubbock. All subs, burritos, and a couple of Tums. 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

0: 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We're going to hook it up. It's Rock 101.1. 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
1: It really is. It's Rock 101.1. It's Metallica. You have a keyword coming up in about 15 minutes. 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

right. It's Rock 101.1. It's Mighty Iris. You had a key word a few minutes ago that could possibly fly you to Las Vegas to see Metallica at the Sphere. It is Metallica, after all. Your key word, in case you missed it, was heavy, as in heavy metal, H-E-A-V-Y. 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Good luck. Here's Pearl Jam. Maybe

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11: Thank you. It's a simple but meaningful phrase.

It's Friday Junior, everybody. Lubbock, we're almost to, it's the home stretch, as they call it, as the youngins say. We're almost to our three-day weekend kickoff. And speaking of, what's going to be even more fun is we're going to start playing songs we forgot we had. Kicks off tomorrow, 5 p.m. with Wombat. Oh, I'm so jealous. Could I make a request? If we have Popular by Not a Surf, is that a song we have that we forgot about? Because if it is, I wouldn't mind hearing it. Oh, God. Oh, you're making me forget. Anyway, these songs continue through Memorial Day. So you're throwing off my train of thought with this song. Here's Me by Goo Goo Dolls.

Okay, tell me if this has ever happened to you. It's Rock 101.1. It's Mighty Iris. So yesterday after work, because I've been forgetting to eat lunch, so I'm starving by the time I got out of here, I went to get some Chinese food, and I got the sweet and sour chicken, and it's, you know, it's breaded. It's like those breaded nuggets, and I took a bite out of one. Have you ever bitten into something that almost feels, the sensation of it feels like a cracked egg, just like the shell of an egg? You crunch down on it and almost feels like maybe glass. Has that ever happened to you? Do you think like maybe a piece of glass fell into the fryer, or like maybe an eggshell fell into the fryer, and I crunched on it and I had to spit it out because the more I tried to chew it, I felt like I was breaking my teeth. Has that ever happened to you? Or am I crazy? Let me know. Text me right now, 806-900-1011. I got to know.

0: Well, that takes me back. Throwback Thursday at its finest. It's Rock 101.1. Road trip in summer is back. All right, so you could either go on a road trip with the family to Six Flags, or you could go to DFW for the fray. Yes, August 1st, that's a Saturday. And both trips include a $200 gas card and a hotel night stay. So this is how you can enter. Scan the QR code at any United Express location. Yeah, go do it.
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6: 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My Chemical Romance. 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

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Oh, and you still got popcorn stuck between your teeth. 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

0: Oh, man, this is heavy. Oh, no, seriously, that was your key word this hour. You still have time to text it. It's Rock 101.1. It's Metallica. We're flying you to Las Vegas to see Metallica at the Sphere. Your key word this hour was heavy. In case you missed it, you can still text it to 806-900-1011. 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

101.1. I've had my share of sweets all week with the iced coffees and the, what else? Oh, the chocolates. I have a coworker that brings chocolates to my desk all the time. It's tempting, to say the least. And this song doesn't help your sweetness.

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Oh, I just sneeze. Ah. It's Rock 101.1. It's Mighty Iris. Who else has been sneezing this week? Mine just started yesterday. So you know what's got to come out. The warm compress. Oh, yeah. Oh, also, it's Metallica. Make sure you're listening for that next keyword. It's coming up at 5 p.m. with Wombat, okay? He's going to hook you up so that we can hook you up by going to see Metallica at the Sphere in Las Vegas. 5 p.m. Just cake.

It's Rock 101.1. Oh, I Love Africa by Toto. You know, I think the singer from Toto, oh God, I can't remember his name off the top of my head. He's doing interviews, I think. Phone interviews, I hope. I want to get in on that for sure. I'll let you know what happens, though. Here's The Offspring.

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music video out for that single I'm talking about all the time. Who Will You Follow? Amy Lee looks so good. Once again, Evanescence's new album is coming out June 5th, and it's called Sanctuary. Yeah, be ready for that. Here's Nine Inch Nails.

Lubbock. 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

Rock 101.1. It's Mighty Irish High. Sorry. All right. So Friday, tomorrow's Friday. It kicks off our 3-day weekend. So in honor of that, we're going to give you a treat starting at 5 p.m. with Wombat. We're going to play songs we forgot we had. My mind has been going all day on this. Like, what are we going to hear? I'm intrigued. And it's going to continue through Memorial Day. So, yeah, it's going to be so cool. What songs? Like, is it like Water's Edge by 7 Mary 3? Is it, I'm hoping it's Popular, you know, by Not a Surf. What about Revis, Caught in the Rain? You know, stuff like that. Like, oh man, the early 2000s were awesome. Here's Alice in Chains.

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Metallica. All right, make sure. Okay, because we're flying you to Vegas. You know this, right? To see Metallica live at the Sphere. We're giving you keywords to text us, and then we choose a winner. It's really simple. It's really fun. So your next keyword is coming up at 5 p.m. with Wombat. Be ready. Here's Green Day.

It's a good pee. A good pee, my pants. Because I did not... Okay, this would be another one that I would think, oh, is this a song we forgot we had? Bloodhound Gang, are you kidding me? Are you kidding me? Do we have... what's the other one? Fire, Water, Burn? That would be a good one for tomorrow, too. But this one, I am so starstruck right now. I play this song during my DJ sets all the time. Here's The Bad Touch. Oh, good song.

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Doing life in Lubbock with Rock 101.1.

0: dancing. You see what you do to me? Rock 101.1. Oh, God, you guys are killing it with this playlist. It's Mighty Iris. Hi. All right, so Road Trip in Summer is back. You have your choice. 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Either trip includes, both trips include a $200 gas card and a hotel night stay. 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
1: 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I The Killers. Well, somebody told me you had a boy. Nirvana. Yeah, yeah. Rock 101.1.

right, that's it for me. The Friday Junior is over for me, but it's just beginning for you, whoever you are that's just now tuning in. See, that's funny. It's Rock 101.1. It's Mighty Irish. Well, not really. But Wombat has your next keyword for me, Talica. Sorry, I had to burp. But yeah, so we're flying you to Las Vegas. We're putting you up in a hotel. Airfare's on us. And we want you to see Metallica live at the Sphere. Your next keyword is at 5 p.m. Be ready. Be ready for the kids. I love this song so much. Here's Blink-182. We'll talk tomorrow. Woo!

Here's the backstory. Our program director finally realized it wasn't 1975 anymore. It only took him 20 years. Say hello to Rock 101.1.

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Well, I gotta admit, I find the title of the song a little amusing nowadays. It's Wombat on Rock 101. The song's called Youth of the Nation, but this song was released in 2001. So that Youth of the Nation they're singing to, well, they're probably pushing 40 about now.

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This is not their fourth album, Super Unknown, but that album also has an unofficial title amongst the fans. 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

0: Cool, kicking off tomorrow. We were going through the back and, well, we found a bunch of songs that we kind of forgot we had. So we're going to start playing those Friday at 5 all the way through Memorial Day. So keep listening. You might hear something a little different.
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I've been talking a lot about songs that shouldn't be played at weddings, so I want to hit that other side of the coin. This right here is a song that you should totally play at a wedding, and if more people played this song at weddings, I'd probably go.

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0: We got another submission in the Wombat's inbox. Maybe you can text in those requests at any time. This one is for Sam, who was asking for Funk Soul Brother, but you got to remember the song's actually called The Rockefeller Skank.
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you up with Metallica tickets all this week. And these aren't just any Metallica tickets. 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

The road trip in summer is back right here on Rock 101, and this year you can have a road trip to DFW to see the fray, or maybe a ticket to Six Flags for the whole family. 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

Finally, something in the 806 that sounds good even when the wind is hitting 60. Rock 101.1. 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

0: Well, the Smashing Pumpkins are going back on tour, and those tickets go on sale today. It's the Rats in a Cage tour, celebrating the 30-ish anniversary of Melancholy. It's actually the 34th, but 30th sounds better. Those tickets go on sale today. You got two kind of closest options. One's in Austin on the 25th of October, or maybe catch them in Oklahoma City on the 24th.
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101.1 and CE Blades are flying you to the Sphere in Las Vegas for Metallica October 10th. 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

Just in case you missed that last 5 o'clock winning word for today, it was hotel, and that winning word will get you hooked up with Metallica tickets live at the Las Vegas Sphere when you text in 806-900-1011. We still got a brand new set of winning words coming tomorrow. They're kicking off right in the middle of the Billy Madison Show. 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

Pretty funny story about this song. You might notice that this intro does sound a little bit like Tom Petty and the Heartbreakers, American Girl. Well, Julia Casablancas was pretty aware of that, and when somebody asked him about it in an interview, his response was, yeah, we ripped it off. But even better, Tom Petty himself caught that video and thought the whole exchange was so amusing, he invited the Strokes to go on tour.

Sort of an old Napster thing where sometimes you download a song and the artist and the title would just be 100% wrong? It happened to this song too. Apparently a lot of people on Napster thought this was actually a Blink-182 song, and I thought it was called Please Tell Me Why.

0: Heads up, Lubbock, we were doing some digging around in the back, and, well, we found a bunch of songs we forgot we had. So we're putting those on the air, kicking off Friday at 5 p.m. all the way through Memorial Day, so keep listening, and you might hear something a little different.
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It's a new summer, so that means Rock 101 has a new road trip in summer for you and the family. This year, you're going to road trip to DFW to see the fray or maybe tickets to Six Flags. Both of those trips include one-night hotel and a $200 gas card to get you there. 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

0: Kicking off tomorrow at 5. Well, long story short, we were digging around in the back and, well, we found a bunch of songs we forgot we had. So we're throwing those into the playlist starting Friday at 5 all the way through Memorial Day. So keep listening. You might hear something just a little different.
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0: Come on, man, on Rock 101 to talk about some of the cool stuff going on at United Supermarkets and Market Street right here in Lubbock. Right now, it's one of my favorite times of the year at United Supermarkets and Market Street. It is Bacon Fest, and Bacon Fest is awesome. 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

It's been great spending my afternoon with you, but it's time for me to go. It's Wombat on Rock 101. You got Greg Beharrell coming up next. Remember, you got a brand new set of winning words to win yourself some Metallica tickets coming up tomorrow. That first one's kicking off right in the middle of the Billy Madison Show at 8.

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